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1: There will never, ever be a female pope. Do you understand this? Do you know why? Because the church lost the Holy Grail 500 years ago. The last thing they want is a female pope showing up at the Vatican, opening up a random cupboard going, there it is, there, the Holy Grail. It's been there the whole time. Oh, my God.
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1: Sunday morning across Mozambique, Gozo. How are you? My name is Dave. I'm here keeping you company till 10 a.m. Good morning. Highs of 29 degrees Celsius for the day. Lows dropping to 21. Let's get the tunes rolling. I've got this brand new tune from Sienna Spiral and the throwback to get the day started.
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fresh from Kylie Minogue on the playlist. Light up. It's 897 Bay. Good morning. Sunday morning across Malta and Gozo. Dave here with you, keeping you company till 10 a.m. What's happening today? What a nice, beautiful day we've got ahead of us. What are your plans today? That's what I need to know. I always need to get inspired because I've no idea what to do with my weekends at all. 9900897 on WhatsApp. Help me out. It's Camila Cabello now.

0: Post Malone, Morgan Wallen on 897 Bay. I had some help waking up Sunday morning, and I do need some help waking up on a Sunday. I actually need some help planning my day as well. 99000897. What are your plans for today? What are you doing this morning? What's happening? What am I soundtracking for you? Where are you listening? Where are you tuning in from? Whatever it is, get in touch, man. Let's have a chat on 99000897 on WhatsApp. I've got Zara Larsson, I've got Harry Styles. Can you imagine those two back to back on a lineup? Oh, what a dream. They're on the way for you next.
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Switch Disco, Ella Henderson, React on 897 Bay. Good morning, Dave here with you on a Sunday morning. Massive good morning to Leah tuned in Zaytun. We've got Ruben got in touch from Rabat as well. Graziella's in Mostar. So many people tuning in this morning. Good morning to you. If it's the first time you've ever tuned in, my name is Dave. I'm here to keep you company weekend mornings till 10 a.m.

0: and Alessia Cara with Stay. What a throwback. It's 897 Base, Sunday morning across Malta and Gozo. Do you feel like you already need a bit of a getaway? Because I do, trust me. If I could, sign me up. Just give me even one night, whatever, some breakfast, and it would do a treat, right? Sounds good. That's what we're giving away. I've got the details in a few minutes right after Olivia Dean and Fatboy Slim.
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3: 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Gazan Marmol. We're always there.
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0: Fat Boy Slim, The Rolling Stones, Satisfaction Skank on 897 Bay. Good morning, Dave here with you, waking you up on a Sunday. Hello. Oh, I'm still on. You can hear me. That's fantastic. Let's try it again.
1: And the winner is...
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0: With Bay. Ah, there you go. Even the system's still getting warmed up this morning. You want to win yourself a cheeky little staycation. One night stay for two at Voco Malta, which you should recognize if you're watching Love Island. That's Hotel Amour. That's right. Breakfast included, parking, you can access the Volare rooftop pool area where you can feel like Giuseppe and Zach and Melena. All you have to do is pop on over to our socials at 897Bay Official. Make sure you're following us and at Voco Malta. Like the post, tag a friend. It is pinned on top for you, so you can't miss it. What you can miss out is on the deadline though, so... You've only got until Wednesday to interact with the post for your chance to win. And you can use it up until the end of July. So you've still got most of June left and July to get that summer staycation done. All thanks to Voco for this. Check out the details over at 897Bay Official and get it done. Trust me, it only takes like 3 seconds and who knows. Could be a cheeky way to start your Wednesday. While you're checking that out, let's continue with this from Stella Lefty. It's Boston on Bay. On a

0: That's Taylor Swift with the Fate of Ophelia on A97 Bay. Did you see the brand new vinyl she's releasing? Obviously, she's part of the Toy Story 5 soundtrack, which, if I must admit, like, they're getting some of the biggest names on there, you know? Alex Warren, Benson Boone as well. But Taylor Swift apparently has a special place in her heart for Jessie from Toy Story. And even the vinyl is in has Jessie's hat on it, you know, the iconic red cowboy hat. And looks amazing. Check out that 897B official if you missed that. My name is Dave for a Sunday morning. It's almost 8 a.m. Let's have a look at the weather and continue with Bruno Mars and Rihanna up next.
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1: Bay weather.
0: Beautiful sunny skies across Malta and Gozo for today. Highs of 29 degrees Celsius, dropping to lows of about 21 degrees, which isn't very low at all. It's going to be a nice, warm, sunny day. Get that sunblock on and let's continue with the massive tunes. It's Bruno Mars now.
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2: 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Shine bright like a diamond.

fresh from the scripts. Man in the Arena on 897 Bass. Sounds like one of those songs that are like the official soundtracks for either some game or some movie, right? Just has that kind of energy. Loving that. Good morning. My name is Dave. I'm here keeping you company till 10 a.m. And the World Cup, what's going on? I'm seeing so many clips. I think I've seen at least two or three pitch invaders already, which I never like fully understood. Like, okay, you get like maybe 2 seconds of internet virality, but is it worth it? Like, what goes into your mind to say, okay, there's a perfectly good match going on, I'm enjoying it, there's thousands of people paying a lot of money to enjoy it, especially the World Cup in America. Let me just ruin this for everyone and maybe even get arrested while I'm at it. What's the thought process? I never understood pitch invading. And I don't even, like, okay, I do enjoy a good pitch invader clip. I think it's more of like seeing how long they last, like a bit of a goose chase. Yeah, okay, but I wouldn't do it still. Don't get any funny ideas. To be fair, you never see it happening in Malta because, you know, we've got class, so that's great. Let's get your day started. Becky Hill, David Guetta now.

0: Lo Leon with Messi on 897 Bay. Good morning. My name is Zafe, keeping you company. I've got Ray Teddy Swims on the way, and I'm going to let you know about one of the biggest comedians flying into Malta next month.
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0: That's right, that's what was announced this week. Omid Jalili is coming back to Malta. I remember he was here a few years ago. Had the opportunity to chat with him as well. If you missed any of the highlights, at 897 Bay Official on the socials. Two nights only, performing his brand new Namaste show exclusively on the 24th and 25th of July. So you've got about, what, 2 weeks and a month left. But trust me, you're going to want to grab those tickets at the Intercontinental Arena Conference Center in St. Julian's. Tickets are on showshappening.com. That's empty, but you can also tune into Bay Breakfast with Jamie, Taryn and Wayne to get some front of house tickets too. Trust me, it's not one to miss out on.
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With a throwback, DJ Fresh Rito or a Hot right now. It's 897 Bay. More of those from 7 p.m. tonight. Dave here with you, getting your morning started Sunday morning across Malta and Goes. If you ever want to get in touch, 99 000 897. That's my number on WhatsApp. Olivia Rodrigo, Dua Lipa,

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Dua Lipa on 897 Bay, Sunday morning across Malta and Gozo. Wait, what was the name of this? Catch me before I go. That's right. Thank you, Dua Lipa. My name is Dave. I'm here keeping company till 10 a.m. It's almost 9 a.m. already. That's crazy. We're getting your morning started. And you tell me if you relate to this. Apparently, there's a brand new slang term called shrekking. Now, first I thought, well, what are you on about? But apparently it's used to describe dating someone that's less attractive than you in hopes that they treat you better, just like Shrek. Is that really a thing? 9900897. Let me know. This is Somber now.

0: biggest news to get your day started. A little Alex Warren with Fever Dream for you. Good morning, my name is Dave. I'm here keeping you company till 10 a.m., almost 9 a.m. already, across Malta and Gozo. How are you? Nice, beautiful day today, right? What's happening with you? Hope you're out. Hope you're enjoying yourself. And if you're inside, hope you've got the AC on full blast. Man, I couldn't sleep tonight. What happened? Felt like I was in an oven. It's wild. Especially with a few newer buildings, it's like it's hot. It is hot. It is humid. Anyway, let's have a look at the weather for today soon. And let's continue with some massive tunes. Massive throwback on the way too. And BB Rex and Faithless.
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0: 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Bay
1: weather. Beautiful sunny skies across Malta and Gozo today. Highs of 29 degrees Celsius, dropping if you can call it dropping. Lows of 21 degrees Celsius for an 8 degrees difference. Might as well just call 25 and call it even. UV at 9 today. It's nice and hot. 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
0: That's right, we are sending you to the place to be, man. And by the time we get to Monza in the season, it's always around the time we start deciding and seeing if the championship is going to be crowned, right? 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

0: Lady Gaga, Doechii, Runway on A97 Bay Dave here with you, waking you up Sunday morning across Malta and Gozo. I just realized we haven't caught up with the Barcelona Grand Prix. That's today. Let's see what we've got to look forward to real soon, right after Calvin Harris, Jazzy, and Ed Sheeran.
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God love that. Tyler with Water on 897 Bay. Dave here with you, waking up Sunday morning, the day of the Barcelona Grand Prix. That's right. Wow, these back-to-back races, I missed them. Of course, today we are racing at 3 o'clock, you mark it. And it's going to be special because it's the first race in a long time that Kimi Antonelli is not on pole position. Don't forget, he's on a 5-race win streak, all right? The record is held by Max Verstappen, which is 10 races in a row. And I'd hate to see that go down the drain, especially how legendary it's been to see him. Second year in the sport proper in Formula One. Absolutely dominating. And Lewis Hamilton's back up there. Like, I think Ferrari fans are going crazy seeing that red car second place on the podium, especially with the chance to overtake in the first corner as well. George Russell reclaiming his spot in pole position. And Lando Norris getting some decent time. Max Verstappen, Isaac Hayder, back-to-back. Isaac Hayder, of course, breaking the second seat at Red Bull curse. It's gonna be a crazy race. I'm really hoping it goes a bit better for Charles Leclerc, although so far he's made the same mistake twice in free practice and in qualifying. So let's see if he can wiggle his way up from 10th position as well. It's gonna be a big one. I mean, all cards on the table. We're gonna see how it does. Even Gabriel Bortoleto got some decent time. Nico Hülkenberg as well. They're not midfields anymore. They're fighting teams like McLaren and Racing Bulls as well. I'm looking forward to it. Aren't you, right? It's going to be big. Let's just sit, let's wait and count down the hours until 3 o'clock until we get to see what goes on in Barcelona this year. Looking forward to it. Until then, I've got Miles Smith. Stay if you want to dance. It's 897 Bay.

0: is Strictly on A97B. Loving that. What's happening? Sunday morning across Malta and Gozo. My name is Dave. I'm here keeping you company till 10 a.m. Jake's on the way real soon with Bass of 40, the hottest tunes of the week. Until then, Justin Timberlake, Ellen Angley up next.
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10: Wake up with Jamie and Taryn. Get home.

massive throwback. Eric Prydz. I'll give him a call and ask him. It's Piano on 897 Bay Day. If you're with you, waking up at the weekend, almost 10 a.m. on a Sunday. Hope your day is getting started, right? Hope you have that energy to get out there into the sun. Hopefully, at least, right? The best part of getting in a car after it's been overnight rather than in the afternoon is hopefully you don't burn your hands when you touch the steering wheel, right? Because it's already that kind of temperature, already that kind of weather that I get scared. If it's like 1 o'clock in the afternoon, I know my car has been out in the morning, then I kind of, what are my options? I'm not gonna walk it because then I'm gonna end up a sweaty mess. But this is worth burning my hands on the steering wheel. It's just, these are decisions you have to make for a hot Maltese summer, and it's only getting started. So I am a bit scared, but we'll get through it together, right? Speaking of summer tunes, Jax Jones, M&EK on Bay right now.

0: That's Adele, trolling in the deep on 897 Bay. Straight to the man who is neck deep with the hottest tunes of the week, based off 40 with Jake's on the way for you next. Will your favorite tune make it to number one? Is always a question of the week. You gotta stick around for him. I'll be back next weekend, 7 a.m. Saturday morning. It's early, I know, but we'll get through it, all right? You enjoy your weekend. Catch you next time. Ciao, ciao.
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0: 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Like Beauty and the Beat for that he's on very good time for Madan. That's R&B Dave Tams.
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Oh my, my, oh my, my love. I take one look at you, you're taking me out.

0: Alex Warren, The Cat, Ordinary, fue Inarisa Mbeja, former number one, ukoll għal Base Top 40. 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

0: Og 54 Ultra, det kan talk to you for jeg når jeg søren vei. 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
3: This one guy came up to me and said, he goes, hey, mate, you're Omid Djalili, aren't you? And I was so shocked. I said, really? He goes, no, I'll tell you, mate, I've seen them all. You're my favorite comedian. And I was so moved because he was clearly working class. Find out why I was his favorite comedian. So I had to ask, I said, is it maybe I give you a window into an ethnic world you're not privy to? Is it maybe I do sometimes a bit of political humor undercut with Godzilla impressions and belly dancing that gives everything a kind of impish absurdity? He went, no, mate, you just got a funny face.
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0: cause everybody wanna talk like they got something to say, but nothing comes out when they move their lips, just a bunch of gibberish. 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

0: Morgan Wallen, I had some help for Bay, Chanel Laune, Kalahat, War of Sinar. 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

0: across Malta and Gozo, including 12 new distribution centres and stronger connections between the islands. Enna Malta, energy that moves you.
1: The Empire has fallen, but the galaxy is far from safe.
2: 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It's about preventing another war.
1: As the New Republic rises, new threats emerge from the shadows.
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1: Now, a legendary Mandalorian and a powerful young apprentice must answer the call. The Mandalorian and Grogu, now showing at Eden Cinemas.
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0: They hate that I made you love me for Bey Chanel u nekkem u twilda li zeman dibżon break ora di. 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
8: 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He goes, no, I'll tell you, mate, I've seen them all. You're my favorite comedian. And I was so moved because he was clearly working class. To find out why I was his favourite comedian. 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Is it maybe I do sometimes a bit of political humour undercut with Godzilla impressions and belly dancing that gives everything a kind of impish absurdity? He went, no, mate, you just got a funny face.
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0: Waħda mill-favoriti tiegħi bħalissa bilha kej, I love it, I love it, I love it. 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
9: The Empire has fallen. 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
0: Too dirty to clean my act up. If you ain't dirty, you ain't

Ain't a masterpiece. Oh my, my, oh my, my love. I take one look at you, you're taking me out.